0: Hey, this is Jonathan Davis from Korn. You're listening to Radio Activa in Colombia. Una chimba.
1: 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Something lost and never seen. Every time I stop.

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1: Hey, my friends, it's Lars from Metallica. I want to say hi to all my friends in Colombia and at Radioactiva, the rock planet. And hopefully we will see you guys in Colombia sometime very soon for some live concerts. Thank you.

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1: Hey my friends, it's Lars from Metallica. I'm gonna say hi to all my friends in Colombia and at Radioactiva, the rock planet. And hopefully we will see you guys in Colombia sometime very soon for some

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1: Hello, this is Brandon Boyd from the band Incubus. I want to say hello to all the listeners of Radio Activa. Cheers.

0: 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This is Phoenix.
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3: Yeah, here we go for the 100th time. 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
1: Look, I don't know anything about any fucking setup. You can torture me all you want.
2: Torture you, that's good. 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